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2: Not working hard, yeah right, picture that with a Kodak, or better yet, go to Times Square, take a picture of me with a Kodak, took my life from negative to positive, I just want y'all to know that, and tonight

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2: 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It really meant a lot to me. You mean a lot to me.
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0: 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With my top chauffeur looking to procure a little doggy, learn a disco dolly. Run my little sex tour, I feel so lonely. Get my little camera, take a pretty picture.

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William is so good, Wilma is cold. Nothing is cold, it's like I'm not. We can have playtime in my little playroom.